Well, I'm going to preach you all a sermon about old man Adam, and I don't mean the Adam in the Bible, Adam. No, I don't mean the Adam that Mother Eve made it. I mean the thing that science liberated. The thing that Einstein says he's scared of, and when Einstein's scared, brother, I'm scared. Well, if you're scared of the A-bomb, here's what you got to do. You got to gather all the people in the world with you, because if we don't get together and do it, well, the first thing you know, we'll blow this world plumb to

Now, life used to be such a simple joy. The cyclotron was just a super toy. And folks got born, they'd work and marry. And atom was a word in the dictionary. And then it happened. And the science boys from every clime, they all pitched in with overtime. And before they knew it, the job was done. And they'd hitched up the power of the gall-darned sun and put a harness on old Sol, splitting atoms. While the diplomats was a splitting hairs.

But the Adams International, in spite of hysteria, flourishes in Utah and in Siberia. And whether you're black, white, red, or brown, the question is this when you boil it down. To be or not to be, that's the question. And the answer to it all ain't military datum, like who gets there fustest with the mostest atoms. No, the people of the world must decide their fate. They gotta stick together or disintegrate. We hold this truth to be self-evident, that all men may be cremated equal.

Yes, it's up to the people, because the atom don't care, and you can't fence him in. He's just like air, and he doesn't give a hoot about any politics or who got what into whichever fix, because all he wants to do is just sort of set around and have his nucleus bombarded by neutrons. So the moral is this, just as plain as day, that old man Adam is here to stay. He's gonna stick around, that's clear to see, but ah, my dearly beloved, are we? So listen, folks, here is my thesis. Peace in the world, or the world

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1: Here we have a serious problem. Our nation has only one option. We must keep our word, defeat our enemies. The best way to break this addiction is through technology. Technology. 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
2: 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Hello.

I joined the Navy, and I became a medic, hospital corpsman. I was very proud. Instant doctorship. That's what it is. In 6 weeks, you can operate on people, give them needles, kill them, you know, that kind of thing. You know,

townspeople dead. You know, you're dead. Thanks a lot. Get out of the service. Yeah. And I never forget, when I graduated from hospital corps school, an order came through sending me to the Fleet Marine Force. This means I am going to be a medic. I was very proud of it because I know that I read the Geneva Convention, and it's a small print and everything. It says, in the Geneva Convention, you cannot shoot a medic. And they're very happy about the whole thing. You know, they give you anatomy in one day. You know, here's the body. Look at it. Remember it. All right. Next shot. You know, that kind of thing. And so they give you a helmet with a big red cross on it, see? And then they give you a jersey with a big red cross on it. This is so when the enemy sees the red cross, see, they don't shoot at you. See, they just said, red, there's a guy with a red cross, don't hit him. You know, in times of war, they do that. See, don't throw that hand grenade over there, it's a guy with a red cross. What's wrong with you? You know, that kind of thing. See, well, they do that, see, don't they? No, they're nice about it. So we're really proud of that. We can't get shot down. You know, that's wonderful. So then they show us the real movie as we were about to go to war, just before we landing. I said, now I want to show you this picture here. You'll notice that the corpsmen are dropping like flies. That's because the enemy is not upholding the Geneva Convention, you know, and they said the first thing they try and get actually is the hospital corpsman, and actually the lifespan of a hospital corpsman from the time his foot hits the water to the time he almost gets to the beach is 7 seconds. And you know, the corpsmen are scrambling after that. Give me some steel wool. Get this red cross off of here. You know, anybody want to buy a helmet with a red cross on it, you know, for a gun? How about some morphine? Take his helmet for some morphine, you know. So I was aware of this, you know, I was really frightened. And I said, gee whiz, I said, I hope they don't get me, you know. And I run, they let down the thing, you know, bang. First thing I did, man, was scurry to the beach, you know. Jump in the foxhole, safe. I'm not moving. I'm sorry, I'm not moving. And 5 guys with me, and we're having fun. We're watching the war, you know. It's a nice war going on, yeah. Somebody's running a firework. Ooh, look, a ship in the air, you know, that kind of thing. And there, an explosion went off about 100 feet away. And a piece of shrapnel caught one of the guys, you know, and zonked him right out. He's gone, you know. And there's a guy next to, zonk means dead. And there's a guy next to me, typical movie nut. You know, I didn't even know they were real. I thought they were just in the movie, you know. Boy, they got Charlie. Shut up. Be quiet, man. Watch the war. Watch the war. You know. No, they got Charlie, and I'm going to get him. You're not going to do nothing. Get out of the foxhole and shut up. I'm going to get him. Will you get? And he broke loose, and he runs nowhere but right out into the open, man. He's scurrying around. Where are you, rotten? You know, whatever. And these guys, there, the enemy's hiding up in the trees having fun. You know, ka-doo, ka-doo, ka-doo, ka-doo, ka-doo. Anybody want this nut scurrying around out here in the open there, you know? And the first thing they do is, they bah, bah, bah, bah, bah, and they gun him down. First thing this guy says is, medic! I said, what do you want? My leg, my leg. I don't make house calls. Take 2 aspirin and mail in the $5. Oh, that's a true story. Well,

the roar of war, revealing mighty blind anger's arrow shall strike. 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My new rage has just begun. Sword is in the fire of the furnace. Hungers to be hit and wants to have a hundred. Seen their coldest state of their existence. They may dance the maddest in the morass of the red rain. Beloved brother, enemy, I sing my sword song for you. The lullaby of obliteration. I can wake up with a smile and bliss in my heart.

Speaking of pain and destruction, are there any McKenzies out there? Because we're going to play their charge tune, and sometimes the McKenzies get a little crazy. This is Camber Faye, and then a tune called The Haws of Cromdale.

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1: Photography and video. You might be bringing your camera to Flipside. Just because this is an event where people feel they can express themselves freely doesn't mean you can take pictures freely. 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Ask before you take any pictures of anyone. 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I know some people who punch you in the face for getting them in the background of a photo. I know some people who would punch you in the face for drawing a caricature of them. What it comes down to is I know some pretty mean people. Photography and video rules also apply to social media, such as Facebook, Twitter, and the rest.
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2: Hello? I'm the guy who sits next to you and reads the newspaper over your shoulder. Wait, don't turn the page. I'm not finished. Life is so uncertain.

Given that true intellectual and emotional compatibility are at the very least difficult, if not impossible, to come by, we could always opt for the more temporal gratification of sheer physical attraction. That wouldn't make you a shallow person.

Ford is to Chevrolet what Dodge is to Chrysler, what cornflakes are to Post Toasties, what the clear blue sky is to the deep blue sea, what Hank Williams is to Neil Armstrong. Can you doubt we were...

Look, I understand too little too late. I realize there are things you say and do you can never take back. But what would you be if you didn't even try? You have to try. So after a lot of thought, I'd like to reconsider. Please, if it's not too late, make it a cheeseburger.

expectations that never existed. 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No, not for a second. It wasn't really true.

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0: soul. The whole caravan of camels has moved on. Один верблюд отстает. One camel is lagging. Один верблюд отстал. One camel has fallen behind. Один ушиб ногу. It has hurt its foot. Очень жалко ему. What a pity. Стоит пустый. In the desert.
1: It has long been my earnest wish to improve the standard of the music we have in these shows of ours.
0: Thank you very much.
2: Not at all, my dear sir.
1: Nothing, but you know that nobody has a higher opinion of your work than you do yourself. I simply meant we should have some more good music. And to this end, I have been practicing the horn, or French horn, as they call it. German horn, as the French call it. Not to be confused with the cor anglais. It's a marvellous instrument. I took it up because I very much wanted to play the music of Mozart, in particular his wonderful horn concerto in E-flat, Kirchel rating 495, which he wrote at the age of about 18 months. That's a marvellous man. I practiced it very hard against considerable opposition, I may say, and I had hoped this evening to give you the very first performance.
3: Desert Fractal. Zed's Dad's always a good choice in my book. This is definitely a fractal desert we live in. Everything's geometry.
4: Triangles.
3: Yep.
4: Hey, we got Seth and Raph back.
3: Well, I hope you love that obscure, Raph. That was for you. Detox Unit. We had Fella Dub by Serene. And you know what we're going to end it with? A little RL Grime. The song is, of course, Monsoon. Which I will be playing only songs titled Monsoon next Monday. So we love you guys. Thank you for joining us. We love you so much.
4: Oh, thanks, Wiz.
3: Stay tuned for Griffin's Harry. And
4: we'll be here.
3: See you next Monday.
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0: 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We love you guys.
1: 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Stay tuned for Griffin's Airy. We're going to be here listening right along with you.
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2: And we're going to launch with this.

It's time we programmed your brains to be a bit more productive. Bring value to the shareholders. That's what you must do. Yes, must. Yes. That's not what we're going to play for the rest of the thing, but I really wanted to play some Meme 334 for a while. And I just thought I would do that. And let's see. Yeah, so I had in my head a beautiful song to be followed by another song. The two had a subtle connection together. And I thought to myself, I'll remember that. It's so good. Yeah, no.

A lovely little ditty from the Austin Lounge Lizards commemorating those awful days. Are there still dry counties out there? I'm sure there are. All in the Lord's name for some reason. Yeah. And in front of that, the Who, I Can See for Miles. And in front of that, the Birds, 8 miles high. Now, in commemoration of dry counties, I'm going to wet my whistle. I have played with the microphone some. You can hear the change as I bring in the other mic. I don't know. I still don't know why. It's got some weird interaction with the high frequency stuff where it fades out. I don't know. But let's try for a fizz. Because really, let's. It just stopped there. I don't know why. I'm going to turn the mic up.

I don't know. Something weird's going on there. I don't like it. No siree. But I do like this rum and coke, so I'm going to drink that while I play you another little ditty.

Damn, yes. ZZ Top doing what, in my humble opinion, is the best thing they do, blues rock. This is from an early album of theirs, Rio Grande Mud, Apologies to Pearly. Willie Nelson doing a fabulous version of Just Dropped In. That's just so damn good. I'm sure my neighbors enjoyed it too. Cream off Disraeli Gears, Blue Condition. And Jethro Tull, Cross-Eyed Mary, yet another really bitter, angry, biting song about things. Let's just say things. Wouldn't want to get arrested. What's next? More stuff. But first, I got to say, you know, get in the chat. It's fun. There's like some cool people there hanging out. And also got to say thank you to the Mesa crew for yet another difficult to follow show, because so much good stuff. And I'm really excited to hear about the art thing they've got going on out there. This little confab gathering of ideals there. It's going to be cool. Hope we get out there sometime and maybe, enjoy some music.

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Must be the brew that I was sipping, kicking in. Guess I shouldn't have mixed it with the gin, cause when I'm laying on my back, I can feel the room spin. One too many, I reckon. 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

0: There is no dark side in the moon, really. 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The only thing that makes it look light is the sun.
1: And from that moment, I really have no memory. I really have no memory.
2: I'm in game. Four. Teams.
3: To gather honey of the flower.
4: And there was a little bit of discovery. Nothing much.
5: I remember something.
6: And say, children, what does it all mean?

Oh man, I love me some Kleptones. That was off of their excellent and weird 24 hours, two disc set of basically them trying to do a track every hour for 24 hours. I really should just play the whole damn thing sometime. It's a hell of a ride, and there's a lot of variety of what they do. In front of that, Era, off the album Era, doing In a Volare. And I really, really liked that. Ladytron did Sugar, which was way too compressed, did not have the lovely rise and fall of volumes I like, but it was still damn fun. This is too. I'm having a good time tonight, playing good music and playing it loud. So here we go.

0: There's some Beck for you, because why fucking not? And I have it on good authority, and I have every reason to believe it's true, that it's the last Beck to care about before he started doing Scientology stuff again. I fortunately missed that phase of his development, or devolvement, depending on how you look at it. But anyway, that was off of Midnight Vultures, Milk and Honey. I do love that album. Heilung! Anuana. Very, very nice stuff off Drift. And Better Than Ezra, giving us Teenager. Good fun stuff. Playing a very random assortment, more than usual. I spent some time wandering through the dusty halls of the Horde and picking out stuff that I hadn't even gotten around to rating yet, or just some stuff that I hadn't played in forever. And it's about that time, 5 minutes past, so 5 minutes ago.
1: It's 10 p.m. Do you know where your children are? A public service message from your friends at K-Flip.
0: All right. That's, and you know, it's 10:06 here in, you know, Central Time, I guess this is. We're in Texas. Texas is once again voting on having its own special time, because we're our own special state with our very special legislature. It probably won't happen because they've been talking about it for years. But of course, they don't want to go with daylight standard. They want to go with daylight savings. I don't even know.
2: Do you feel that playing rock and roll music?
0: Yes. Yes, I do.
2: Keeps you a child?
0: Yes,
2: that
0: I do.
2: Keeps you in a state of arrested development?

That's Steve Vai being who he is. The Attitudes song off the weirder than most of his stuff, Flex Able, a really fun album where he just does whatever the fuck. And I'm glad it exists. I like it. Consolidated gave us the very short but pretty entertaining Weakness. And this break is to, you know, let you adjust before I shift into some Jimmy Dale Gilmore.

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0: 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Not really, I just made that up. 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
3: Yeah, but we're closing in on 15. It's crazy. Crazy. That was Bend Me, Shape Me, Donna McElroy, Kimberly Fleming, and Vicki Hampton getting together on an album that was all songs about Gumby. Yeah. That was a thing.

It was a really good album with a lot of really good stuff on it. And yeah, we bought it because we're like that. In front of that, Roy Orbison, lovely tune, Falling, and Robert Plant, Falling in Love Again, off Band of Joy, where he went some different places, which was cool. And Jim and Dale Gilmore. Ah, I love that. Love that music. He's so good. Number 16, After a While, is the album. We're closing in on time. It's getting near to 10:30, for me anyway. And I'm going to play as much as I can. But there's so much. There's so much. Some of it may get moved to next week. Who knows? But right now, a nice little Stevie Ray Vaughan that I don't think I ever heard on the radio.

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There were burning buildings in a fiery red sea. I remember all my lovers. I remember how they held me. World without end. 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

A pleasantly melancholy ending to that tiny set. Started out with Stevie Ray Vaughan and Double Trouble. Chitlins Con Carne, Off the Sky is Crying, which is just a glorious album. Laurie Anderson gave us World Without End, an intriguingly introspective piece from her. She does a lot of song poem kind of things, and I dig them. They're fun. That's off Bright Red. And from the original first Red Dead Redemption, Bill Elm doing Already Dead. I love the music from that game. It is so good, so perfectly fitting for what they were doing. We got not quite half an hour left. Oh, there's all kinds of fun shit going on. Let's play this. I'm up for it.

The Electrostatic, giving us their excellent Shine, which they made a whole bunch of variations on. And, Richard Crandell gave us Message from Mozart, a really lovely marimba piece, which actually goes on about twice that long, but I thought probably we'd heard enough of that because it was like that. The Call, We Know Too Much. There's a thing about that. Well, we have 4 minutes left, and I'm not exactly sure how I'm going to do that. I think we're going to do this. We do it like this. We'll scramble. Here we go. No, we don't. We reset the things, and then we do.

0: Dave, give us a kiss.
1: Once upon a time, there was a poor child with no father and no mother. And everything was dead. And no one was left in the whole world. Everything was dead. And the child went and searched day and night. And since nobody was left on the earth, he wanted to go up into the heavens. And the moon was looking at him so friendly. And when he finally got to the moon was a piece of rotten wood. And then he went to the sun. And when he got there, the sun was a wilted sunflower. And when he got to the stars, they were little golden flies stuck up there like the shrike sticks them on the black thorn. And when he wanted to go back down to Earth, the Earth was an overturned piss pot. And he was all alone. And he sat down and he cried. And he is there to this day. All alone. Okay. There's your story. Night, night.
2: Tom Waits, what a talent, what a talent. So, and on that happy note, also West Nile virus has been found out of 3 out of 3 mosquito traps in the area, most ever so far. So that's fun. On that happy note, I pass you over to the Electric Waste Band, and I'm sure it will be somewhat different. Or actually very much the same, but different. Yay. Be good to each other. Be good to yourselves. Let's all get through this somehow. Good night, everybody.

0: God, Bob. What are you talking about?
1: Oh, I don't know.
0: Yeah.

0: And now, a burner explains photography at Flipside.
1: Photography and video. You might be bringing your camera to Flipside. Just because this is an event where people feel they can express themselves freely doesn't mean you can take pictures freely. For a lot of people, this is their one time of the year that they're able to let loose, and maybe they don't want that looseness on camera. Ask before you take any pictures of anyone. I know a few people who will punch you in the face if you take their picture without asking. I know some people who punch you in the face for getting them in the background of a photo. I know some people who would punch you in the face for drawing a caricature of them. What it comes down to is I know some pretty mean people. Photography and video rules also apply to social media, such as Facebook, Twitter, and the rest.
0: A public service message brought to you by your friends at KFlip.

0: gonna do?
1: The question isn't what are we going to do. The question is what aren't we going to do.
2: Come on, Meatman, let's go break the law to fill your primitive needs.
3: Finding him us this evening, one more copyright nightmare for the music industry.
0: Motherfucker, come here.
2: I think we need to open our minds some more because...
0: What is your problem?
2: Don't be so stuck.
4: I got some things I got to say on this joint.
2: I hear so many people say we don't do it the way we used
0: don't
2: to
0: choose
2: do it.
0: My
2: but,
0: face.
2: What we do, why not focus on us do it the way we need to do it now.
0: Why?
2: Leave the

Feeling tired, confused, irritable? It could be signs of heat exhaustion. Be sure you're getting enough hydration. It could also be signs that you're an asshole. Either way, drink more water. A public service announcement from your friends at KFlip.

0: like Little Richard, the Isaac Brothers, you know, Wilson Pickett, Solomon Burt, Jackie Wilson, Sam Cooke.
1: So why'd you break away?
0: Well, you know, you get tired of playing other people's music all the time.
1: So what did you do?
0: So then I just, you know, went down the village, you know, just laying dead for a while, playing.
1: This is where Chaz Chandler met up with you, wasn't
0: it? Yeah. So he asked, would I like to go to England, you know? I wasn't doing anything, so I said, yeah, you know.
1: Yeah. Would you say there was any similarity in what you're trying to do and, for instance, what the Cream is doing?
0: No, not necessarily. Because, you know, what we're trying to do is we're trying to get our own particular sound, you know, like a freakish blues, this, you know, this rave, like almost only with a little more feeling than what's been happening lately.
1: Hey, Joe isn't really representative of what you're trying to do.
0: Yes, it's a phase. It's one very small part of us.
1: So right now, can we hear Hey, Joe?
0: Yeah.

0: Hello, this is Colonel Burner here with a serious and very important announcement. It's about drum circles. Kids, I know they're addicting and they're tempting, but you must stay away. Because once they are amplified, the addiction becomes real and families are broken up over this. Please, please stay away from the drum circles. They're really bad.
1: This is Queeb. I'm a victim and a drum circle addict. I'm always an addict.
0: What got you hooked to these drum circles?
1: Well, my first encounter was at a Grateful Dead concert. At first, I was just clicking in time with the...
0: Snapping your fingers,
1: yes.
0: Clapping your hands.
1: Yes.
0: And then what happened?
1: Then the next thing I know, I was at the flea market and
0: It was in Berkeley, wasn't it?
1: Yes.
0: The Berkeley flea market. And you did what?
1: I bought a conga.
0: You bought a drum, you see? And then what do you know? What do you know? You're suddenly in some drum circle.
1: I was at
0: surrounded by hippies right there in Berkeley. And then the epiphany was, what happened?
1: The time passed away, and I realized that, you know, I wasn't getting on with my life. There were things in the world to do.
0: Your hands, were they bloody? Your fingers, they were sore and blistered, weren't they?
1: I taped them up. And
0: yes, you tried the tape, but that didn't work. All right, thank you very much for sharing. Please, folks, stay away from the drum circles. They're dangerous. They're abusive. Your children will thank you.

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1: Sure.
0: It's that simple.
1: And I saw what you did with the vacuum. You really should be ashamed of yourself. That's disgusting.
0: I can explain.
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0: The last time that we four did a concert was in April 1969. That's how long ago? 15 years. And we will start off now by dedicating this first song to the men who risked their lives and their freedom on the mountains of Ireland making illegal booze. And as you all know, it's mostly known as Potcheen, and it's also known as Mountain Dew, as in this next song. It's known as Moonshine, Red Biddy, White Lightning, several
1: holy, holy Water, yeah, is my favorite.
0: Here's a song about Mountain Dew.

0: And now a Pyropolis citizen describes the kind of people who ignore government quarantines.
1: These are people of the land, the common clay of the New West. You know, morons.
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I'd like to dedicate this song to my partner, soul partner, Mr. Duck Sound, better known as Sir Douglas Quintet, from San Antonio. Wherever you are, brother.

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1: 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I don't know. 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
0: A public service message brought to you by your friends at KFlip.

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1: Hello.
0: Are you waiting for the bus?
1: Yes, I am, actually.
0: I notice you're not wearing any galoshes.
1: No, I'm not. It's sunny out. No need for galoshes.
0: I'm wearing galoshes. Galoshes.
1: Uh-huh.
0: Did you read the paper today?
1: No, I haven't had a
0: chance. Did you read the thing about the Eskimos?
1: No.
0: Well, the article was saying that the Eskimos will eat the fat from the whale.
1: Oh, yeah.
0: Do you know what that's called?
1: No, I don't.
0: Blubber.
1: Ah, right.
0: Blubber.
1: Yeah, blubber.
0: That's what it's called.
1: Mm-hmm.
0: Blubber.
1: Right.
0: The Eskimos eat the blubber.
1: Uh-huh.
0: And the blubber will come from different kinds of whales, you know?
1: Oh, yeah.
0: Sometimes it will come from a beluga whale.
1: Uh-huh.
0: Beluga.
1: Right, yeah.
0: They don't wear galoshes.
1: Who, the whales?
0: No, the Eskimos.
1: Oh, no, that's right, they don't.
0: They wear mucklucks.
1: Uh-huh.
0: Mucklucks.
1: That's right, mucklucks.
0: Mucklucks.
1: Yeah, mucklucks.
0: Say it again.
1: Mucklucks.
0: Say it louder.
1: Mucklucks.
0: Good, eh?
1: Yeah, it is a good one. I didn't want to say it, but I like it.
0: Say galoshes.
1: Galoshes.
0: Good, eh?
1: Yeah, it's good.
0: Galoshes.
1: Galoshes.
0: Beluga.
1: Beluga.
0: Blubber, blubber, blubber, blubber.
1: Mucklock.
0: Blubber, beluga.
2: Excuse me. Sorry, I didn't mean to interrupt whatever it is you were doing there.
1: It's okay.
2: Okay, I just wanted to know if this is where the bus stops.
1: They should be here any minute, actually.
2: Oh, I see. Well, sorry to disturb you.
1: That's okay. We were just,
0: Sir.
2: Yes? Yeah.
0: Look over there.
2: Across the street.
0: Yeah, yeah, yeah.
2: Mm-hmm.
0: See that lady?
2: Yes.
0: What kind of hairstyle does she have?
2: That looks like a bouffant.
0: Yes, a bouffant.
2: Yes, a bouffant.
1: Actually, I couldn't help noticing that myself. It's sort of what you might call a bulbous bouffant.
2: Yes, a bulbous bouffant.
0: Bulbous? Bouffant.
2: Bouffant.
0: Blubber.
1: Galoshes.
0: Mucklucks.
1: Bulbous bouffant.
0: Muckluck, muckluck.
2: Macadamia.
1: Ooh.
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1: Blubber.
0: Gazebo.
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2: Plethora. 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
0: 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Gazebo.
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1: gazebo,
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1: bulbous,
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1: bulbous,
0: foible,
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0: gazebo.
2: Gazebo,
1: bulbous,
2: plethora,
0: bus.
1: Ah, here comes the bus.
2: Oh, yeah.
0: Good.

Lord, I've never lived where churches grow. I love creation better as it stood. That day you finished it so long ago, and looked upon your work and called it good. I know that others find you in the light that sifted down through tinted window panes, and yet I seem to feel you near tonight in this dim, quiet starlight on the plains. I thank you, Lord, that I'm placed so well, that you have made my freedom so complete, that I'm no slave to whistle, clock, or bell, nor weak-eyed prisoner of Waller Street. Just let me live my life as I've begun, and give me work that's open to the sky. Make me a partner of the wind and sun, and I won't ask a life that's soft or high. Let me be easy on the man that's down. Let me be square and generous with all. I'm careless sometimes, Lord, when I'm in town, but never let them say I'm mean or small. Make me as big and open as the plains, and honest as the horse between my knees. Clean as the wind that blows behind the reins, free as the hawk that circles down the breeze. Forgive me, Lord, if sometimes I forget. You know about the reasons that are hid. You understand the things that gall or fret. Well, you knew me better than my mother did. Just keep an eye on all that's done and said, and write me sometimes when I turn aside, and guide me on that long, dim trail ahead that stretches upward toward the great divide. Oh, bury me not

0: 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Well, wonder no more, fellow consumer of music, because Shouting Fire and K-Flip Camp present The Whole Thing.
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0: neighbor. Welcome again to this neighborhood. I'd like to show you something. You know what this is? Well, maybe if I press this button. This is a cassette player with a little cassette in here, and there's nothing written on it, so we'll just have to play it to see what it is. Do you ever imagine things? Are they scary things? Are they scary things? Do you ever imagine things? Things you'd like to have. Did you ever see a cat's eyes in the dark and wonder what they were? Did you ever pretend about things like that before?
1: Did you ever pretend about things like that?
0: Did you ever grow anything in the garden of your mind?
1: In the garden of your mind.
0: You can grow ideas in the garden of your mind.
1: In the garden of your mind.
0: It's good to be curious about many things. You can think about things and make believe. All you have to do is think, and they'll grow. Imagine every person that you see is somewhat different from every other person in the world. Some can do some things. Some can do others.
1: Do
0: you ever think of the many things you've learned to do? Did you ever grow anything in the garden of your mind? You can grow ideas in the garden of your mind.
1: In the garden of your mind.
0: It's good to be curious about many things. You can think about things and make believe. All you have to do is think and they'll grow. Did you feel like going like that?

0: line with some friends. Did you feel like going like that?
1: There are so many things to learn about in this world, and so many people who can help us learn, and so many people who can help us learn.
0: Did you ever grow anything in the garden of your mind? You can grow ideas in the garden of your mind.
2: In the garden of your mind.
0: It's good to be curious about many things. You can think about things and make believe. All you have to do is think. You can think about things and make believe. All you have to do is think, and they'll grow.

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But I won't let you have the satisfaction of catching me. I'm escaping. One place that hasn't been corrupted by capitalism. 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
0: at KFlip.

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to the Greyhound station, gonna buy a ticket to ride. 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

0: And now, a burner explains radical self-reliance.
1: 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And there'll be times you take care of other people. But as long as everyone is ready to take care of themselves, this is a beautiful world. You're beautiful too.
0: A public service message brought to you by your friends at KFlip.

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1: Hey, you. 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Ugh. 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And your body needs it. 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Drink water. Your body will thank you. Come on, time to have another sip. Come on!

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Last night, I dreamed that I was dreaming of you. 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Your house is so soft and fading as it soaks the black summer heat. A light goes on and a door opens, and a yellow cat runs out on the stream of hall light and into the yard. A wooden cherry scent is faintly breathing the air. I hear your champagne laugh. You wear two lavender orchids, one in your hair and one on your hip. A string of yellow carnival lights comes on with the dusk, circling the lake with a slowly dipping halo, and I hear a banjo tango. And you dance into the shadow of a black poplar tree. And I watched you as you disappeared. I watched you.

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0: 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When

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There's a woman on the outside looking inside. 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And I'm trying not to notice that she's hitching up her skirt, and while she's straightening her stockings, her hair has gotten wet.

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1: 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So if you're an alcoholic who's going to drink, drink picklebacks.
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I rode by one day, there in a veil light by candlelight, she knelt to

this year? Well, of course you are. 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

0: amazing, folks. You need to get down to K-Flip right now to check out my
1: Holy
0: little
1: shit, that one's on fire.
0: Whoa.
1: Oh my God, he's flames. Wow. We have flaming LED mimes here, folks.
0: That's so wacky.
1: Flaming LED mimes.
0: So come on down to K-Flip right now.
1: And I think
0: right
1: he's
0: now.
1: Single, if you know what I mean.

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A public service message from your friends at KFlip.

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Yeah.

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Found a word just for one that takes the place of the one I used to call. Baby doll, it ain't new, it ain't old, but if you do what you're told, you'll find the answer if you take a look at Mr. Webster's dictionary book. The word is sugar. I call my baby my sugar. I never maybe my

The Piropolis Department of Fish and Wildlife states that they're pretty sure most of the flesh-eating leeches have been removed from the creek. A public service announcement from your friends at KFLIP.

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1: Just put it in A.
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1: One, two, three. This happened.

0: 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Well, we just found out what to do anyway. It's good.
1: Coming at you from beautiful downtown Pyropolis with our mighty 40-foot bamboo tower broadcasting at 40 watts at a frequency of 100.1

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The first time ever televised, we ever had a game that was televised, we played against a school called Hofstra. The athletic director came into the locker room, and he says, now listen, fellas, he says, you guys are on television, he says, and this is the first time for you. He said, I am not really concerned with winning as I am with the fact that you guys are on television and there are certain areas of your body that you shouldn't touch because it's embarrassing to the people watching TV. So the guy says, yeah, okay, we know what you're talking about. So he made us sign an affidavit promising that we would not touch certain areas of our body. You know. So we ran out on the field. I don't know why it happened to me. First time I carried a ball, I went up to this hole, and I saw the guy on the ground. He was a defensive man. He was down, and I started to step over him, and just as I raised the left leg, he came up and really hit me. Wacko! You know, in the worst place. And I said, oh, and I started to grab you. Said, you'd better not touch any areas of your body. So I grabbed my head. And I went into the huddle, guy said, what's the matter? I said, I and to make it look good, they bandaged up my head. That's the truth. That's the truth.

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1: 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We're currently next in line for liftoff. Participants, please prepare the city for nightfall.
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1: "What the hell is that shit?"
0: Hot mics and dead air for 15 years. Not really, I just made that up.

0: with wintry wind, would thou wert not so unkind? April brings the sweet spring showers, on and on for hours and hours. Farmers fear unkindly May, frost by night and hail by day. June just rains and never stops, 30 days and spoils the crops. In July the sun is hot, is it shining?
1: No, it's not.
0: August cold and dank and wet, brings more rain than any yet.

0: Rain and hail. Dark November brings the fog. Should not do it to a dog. Freezing wet December then. Bloody January again.
1: I hope that's been helpful to those of you planning your holidays. Another very useful travel tip, despite all you may have heard to the contrary, the rain in Spain stays almost invariably in the hills.
2: Oh, dear, what a weather this is.
1: So it was very nice yesterday, wasn't it? Spring, I enjoyed that. Missed it last year, I was in the bathroom. Well, after that, we thought we ought to take you somewhere a little bit warmer, to the tropics.

So remember the very special words. Happy Day Lung Toilet Our Newspaper Reader in Chuckley Smiler. They all had a lovely turnout. Gnomes came, Huckleberry Pickle Tickle My Fingold, but Boy Blue left his horn stuffing under the settee and brought his mellotron and freaked them all out. Oh, what a mind blast. Jackie Jill, Knees Up Mother Brody, oh, what a joy of a trittly howl there. I hope your turnout is three quarters half as lovely, won't you? Wouldn't half enjoy it. 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

0: That was way cool.
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2: Yeah. 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
0: There's some shifty eyes. 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
1: Sure.
0: It's that simple.
1: And I saw what you did with the vacuum. You really should be ashamed of yourself. That's disgusting.
0: I can explain.
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